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bitch I know got you stressed. 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Yeah.

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3: She want it, I can tell she want it. Hold me to push up on it, for she know.

0: My name's Marissa Davila, and I'm calling from Granger, Texas.
1: All right, and who's on your mind tonight? Who are you thinking about?
0: My wonderful husband and high school sweetheart, Xavier Martinez.
1: What? So you met this guy in high school?
0: Yeah, I met him when I was 15.
1: Unbelievable. Which class did you have together? How did you guys meet in high school?
0: We actually had a class right next to each other. He was, like, I think a grade ahead of me. Mm-hmm. Yeah. I was in, where they teach you sign language, and he was in a math class.
1: Amazing. Did you sign him secret messages of love?
0: I did my best. Right. I couldn't really focus thinking about him.
1: Well, listen, whatever you did, it worked out. So, you know, it's a good thing.
0: It sure did.
1: What would you like to tell Xavier tonight?
0: I just want to let him know and the whole world know just how an amazing husband he is and how blessed and lucky I feel to be able to call him mine. And that I love him forever and always.
1: Absolutely beautiful. You
0: made... Sorry, that's our daughter.
1: And we have a special guest in the house tonight. Yeah. Who's that?
0: That's our daughter, Aliana. She's 6 months.
1: Well, I think Aliana wanted to be on Sunday Night Slow Jams, too. So she made her worldwide debut tonight.

0: Here we are, back again for the Monday Night Slow Jam Show. In a quick matter of business, I can't wait to see you this weekend. If you're in Southern California, come to Long Beach. 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
1: My name is Vanessa Sanchez. I'm from Modesto, California. I want to make an order expression out to my wife, Melissa Sevels. I just want to let you know, baby, that I love you, and I'm glad we're together, and thank you for everything you do for us.
2: This is Amanda from Woodland, PA. I'd like to send an oral expression to JB, Pollock, Louisiana. Baby, I miss you, and I can't wait to talk to you. I miss you and love you always.
3: Hello, this is Brady McKittles calling from Phoenix, Arizona. Just want to send an oral expression to Rihanna Chavez. Girl, I just want you to know that I love you and I'm always appreciating every little thing that you do for me and the girls.
4: Hey, this is Jennifer from Las Cruces, New Mexico. Would like to send an oral expression to my husband, Eric, in Safford, Arizona. I just want you to know I love you with all my heart and I miss you like crazy.
0: I'm off to a great start tonight. Our phone number, 877-209-0631. We'll check the apology line next. It's never too late to say I'm sorry. Monday night slow jam session continues in just a few seconds.

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1: Hi, my name is Jessica. I'm from Phoenix, Arizona. To Johnny, I want to apologize because of my communication skills and promise to work on that. I hope to hear from him after he hears this. I love you.
2: Hi, my name is Jared. I'm from Auburn, California. This oral expression goes to Roxy in Roseville, California. Hey, baby, I'm sorry for the mistake that I made. I promise to make it up to you and correct everything that I did wrong. I love you and I miss you, baby.
3: Hi, this is Maribel calling from Edna, Texas. This message is for Dionisio. I'm so sorry, and I hope that you can forgive me. And thank you.

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Hey, what's going on, everybody? This is Magic with the NB Riders, and we're kicking back with my boy R-Dub. Keep it locked right here, and I want you to dedicate a slow jam to that special girl, somebody you love. Let's get lost in love tonight with R-Dub. Come on, y'all. How you doing, sweethearts? Hey, you know, these last few months we've been together have been so right.

You know that love we shared is just something so special. The tenderness. I just don't know what to say, girl. Would you sing to me? One more time, do it like this.

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1: My name is Vanessa Sanchez. I'm from Modesto, California. I want to make an order expression out to my wife, Melissa Sebels. I just want to let you know, baby, that I love you, and I'm glad we're together, and thank you for everything you do for us.
2: 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I'd like to send an oral expression to JB, Pollock, Louisiana. Baby, I miss you, and I can't wait to talk to you. I miss you and love you always.
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0: Hi. I can't believe I got through on my first try.
1: I'm so happy to hear from you tonight. What took you so long?
0: I called as soon as the program came on.
1: Thank you so much for listening tonight. What's your name?
0: Gianna.
1: Gianna. Hi, Gianna. Where are you calling from?
0: I am calling from the Amarillo area.
1: The Amarillo area. Okay. We love the Amarillo area.
0: I'm listening to the radio station right now. I listen to it with my husband every night, and we're separated right now. And I wanted to send out a oral expression to him.
1: Well, I love that you're both listening. I hate that you're separated, so let's try to bring you a little bit closer tonight, as close as we can through the music and this show. That's what we're here for. So can you give me your husband's name?
0: His name is Jermaine Moore.
1: Okay, and what are we telling Jermaine tonight? What's your message?
0: I love you more than anything and anyone in this world. I miss you so much, baby. You're my lighthouse, and I can't wait to see you again.
1: Tell me about that phrase. Tell me, or tell everybody, what that means when you say that he's your lighthouse.
0: Well, I always tell him I always felt like I was drifting until he found me. Was just drifting in the water, and he's my lighthouse because he's my rock and always keeps me grounded, and he's always lighting.

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1: My name is Vanessa Sanchez. I'm from Modesto, California. I want to make an oral expression out to my wife, Melissa Sevels. I just want to let you know, baby, that I love you, and I'm glad we're together, and thank you for everything you do for us.
2: This is Amanda from Woodland, PA. I'd like to send an oral expression to JB, Pollock, Louisiana. Baby, I miss you, and I can't wait to talk to you. I miss you and love you always.
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4: Hey, this is Jennifer from Las Cruces, New Mexico. 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I just want you to know I love you with all my heart, and I miss you like crazy.
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1: Of course.
0: Well, good evening to you.
1: Good evening.
0: I would like to make an oral expression. I'm Kim from South Charleston, West Virginia.
1: Kim, it's great to talk to you tonight. How was your weekend?
0: It was really nice. I can't complain.
1: All right. What's on your mind tonight, Kim?
0: I want to make an oral expression to Daryl Coley in Lindenwald, New Jersey, just to tell him I love him more than anything in the world, and I hope he has a great week.
1: I don't believe you, Kim.
0: What do you mean?
1: How could you love a man more than you love cheesecake? Cheesecake is the best.
0: You know, you got a point there. I think he's right up there with it.
1: Kim, it's been wonderful to chat with you tonight. Thank you so much for the call tonight. Now I'm craving cheesecake.
0: Well, I hope you get some, sweetheart. Don't forget.

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1: Hi, my name is Sabrina Figueroa, and I'm calling from Parler, California. I would like to make an oral expression to the love of my life and my one and only, Darius Figueroa and Solano. Baby, I love you so much. 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
2: 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I want to make an oral expression to Darren Trevino in Beeville, Texas, just telling him that I love him, and I can't wait to see him. Good night.
3: Hi, this is Avalonius John Collins from Anchorage, Alaska. The message is for Vincent Newborn in Fairbanks. I love you, baby. I'm so happy we're going to be working things out.
4: Hello, this is Ashley from Lubbock, Texas. I want to send an oral expression out to my wife, Erica Gordon. I love you.
0: All right. Sometimes you only need those three special words. I love you. Says it all. We will see you tomorrow night. Same time, same place, same amazing radio station. Thanks for coming through tonight. My name is R-Dub. 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
1: Sturdy young and I can hop on any beat and get the. 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
1: Yeah. This album is dedicated to all the teachers that told me I'll never amount to nothing. To all the people that lived above the buildings that I was hustling from, that called the police on me when I was just trying to make some money to feed my daughter.
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Please don't put me to the test. You trying to get back on the net. I'm trying to get back in the flesh. 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
1: 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We pull over to help. We stop for someone who's fallen. We give. We step up. We show up. And yet, in these moments, there's also something we don't do. 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
5: 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Yeah. Now, here's the thing. I don't see anything wrong with this, and I'm going to plead my case to you. It's very simple. Nicasio's girlfriend is an esthetician, and she's been doing this for a minute. And I want to support not only small business, not only local business, I want to support a friend. So I want Nicasio's girl to give me a facial.
0: You want my girl to be a homie hopper.
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5: 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But Nicasio feels weird about it. We'll talk about it. 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

0: Girl, you a 10, girl, you a 10, girl, you a 10. Girl, you a 10, girl, you a 10, girl, you a 10. 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

0: don't see what's wrong with this, to be honest with you. So
1: it sounds bad.
0: A lot of people have been coming up to me as of late because at my comedy shows, I'll tell people how old I am. You know, mm-hmm. I'm about to turn 40 in February. And a lot of people are like, yo, I honestly didn't think you were 40. Like, you have really good skin. Yeah. Like, I appreciate nice. That. But the problem is I've been going to the gym a lot. And if I don't shower within 20 minutes of that gym, my face breaks out.
1: Really? Oh, dang.
0: Yeah. It's so bad. It's so yeah. I've really been trying to take care of it. So I've got a whole skincare regimen, but I still notice little things. My pores looking a little, I don't know, expanded. Yeah. I'm like, I want to take care of my skin.
2: Okay.
0: Casio's girl, correct me if I'm wrong, is an esthetician?
1: Yes.
0: Okay. I want the Casio's girl to give me a facial.
2: Whoa!
0: That's what it's called.
3: Yes.
1: I know, but
0: And why do you feel bad about it? Because in my mind, I'm supporting a friend. This is your girl. I'm putting money, literally, I'm putting money. I'm supporting your child's eating habits.
1: True. But I feel like you want to arrive sometimes. And I feel like I'm
0: you
1: just.
0: You want to arrive sometimes.
1: Like, or is that the same?
0: What are you talking about? That sounds sexual.
2: That's yes. what he's saying.
1: Yes.
0: No. How's it sexual? This is the normal thing. That's what med spas are. You can go anywhere.
3: Yes.
1: I've always took a spa, like all that stuff, very sexual. Like I always took it because that's just
3: so
1: what it is.
3: So what do you think your girl's doing at work?
1: I don't want to know. And the fact that she's in a room and she has candles lit and everything, like,
2: oh, yeah.
1: I can't
0: because
1: imagine
0: you
1: what goes
0: set
1: on
0: the
1: in
0: vibe.
1: There.
0: So I picture me laying there and your girl standing over me and she's going to have whatever cream on her hands and she's going to slowly rub it into my pores.
1: No.
0: And yeah, she'd probably start on my nose and go to my temples and then probably gently go across my lips. Ooh. And then I don't see what's wrong with this. Like, she's going to really just take care of my face.
2: Are you fully clothed?
0: Yeah,
2: right?
0: It's just a facial. This is not a casting couch. Why is everyone making it sexual?
1: I don't know, man. Your ex did waxes and she did Brazilian wax. I wanted one, but you wouldn't let me.
0: That's a lie. You're lying right now. First of all, you don't have enough hair down there to wax.
2: Yes, he does. Oh, really?
0: Yes.
2: Oh, he's changed it.
3: You guys are really close.
0: He's got a little stash. It's crazy.
2: He's got a landing strip.
0: I don't see what's wrong with it. It's me supporting a friend. I'm supporting her business. And
2: would you ask for a homie hookup or pay the full price?
0: I'd pay the full price.
1: I would be okay with it if she brought, because she's also mobile, so she

0: Yeah, if she came here and did it, that's a different story. And, you know, all of us in the room, so we can see.
1: I have Ashley on the line, and she also thinks that I'm in the wrong and shouldn't do this. That's crazy to me. I want to know why. We'll talk to her next.
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0: All right, so this is Tino Cochino. I want my co-host Nicasio, right? I want his girlfriend Amber, who is an esthetician, to give me a facial. Mm-hmm. I'm trying to, you know, I've got this whole new skin regimen.
1: Crazy.
0: I feel like it's been working great. And the thing is my pores. I don't want to sit there and just pop, pop, pop, like every
2: little
0: thing.
2: Do you exfoliate?
3: No, for sure.
0: Not as much as I should.
3: No one does.
0: I'm told that you're not supposed to.

0: those like scrubby rock filling things on your face and it cuts it.
1: Dude, really? My girl says that you have to put on sunscreen every day.
0: Yes.
1: Who's doing that? Yeah,
0: you're supposed to.
2: Yes.
1: Even at night? Like,
0: no.
1: She says at night.
0: So, I'll wear my sunscreen at night.
2: But I don't put it on at night, but I do it daily. But I do know people who put it on at night because when they wake up,
1: I'm not talking
2: it's already
1: to you.
2: On.
1: So you sleep, okay. Sleep with your makeup on.
0: Ashley.
2: Sometimes I do.
0: Ashley is on the line. Do you think it's weird that I want his girl to give me a facial?
3: Okay, so my honest opinion is there's a lot of estheticians out there, and I'm pretty sure she has friends that she could recommend you to that are just as good.
0: You see? Why is it awkward, though?
3: It's
0: just, I didn't ask for a full body massage. It's a facial.
1: She thinks it's weird.
3: I feel like it's all about respect. Like, I personally would feel weird if I was in that position of doing something very, like, hands-on with my husband's friends. So I don't think it's right for Kino to do it with Nicasio's girl. It just doesn't.
0: When you say it like that, I think it's wrong for Tino to do it with his girl. Yeah, I get that. Right. You need context.
3: Yeah, okay, so you see it.
1: I mean, can you imagine if Tino's girlfriend was a nurse and I was going for my 8th physical? Like, you know what I mean? Like, you know what I mean? Like, it's kind of awkward.
3: I feel like in that situation, though, maybe another nurse would come in. Like, if, I don't know, I feel like you wouldn't see each other the same way again after that.
2: At any point, have you guys thought to ask Amber? Because I think she has a saying this. Maybe
4: no,
2: she needs the money. Maybe she wants her business to grow.
1: That's disrespectful if you do.
0: It's not disrespectful. I'm not going in there for a happy ending. I'm going there for a
2: happy face.
0: I'm going to leave with a smile. That's for sure. Oh, my God.
5: Casino Radio.
2: Yeah.
0: This story is crazy. I don't know if you guys saw it. There's a man that shot his cousin over whose enchiladas were spicier.
2: That's crazy.
0: Bro, he died. It's nuts. We'll talk all about it next.
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0: Dude, this story is crazy and very sad. There's a man that fatally shot his cousin after an argument over whose enchiladas were spicier.
1: That's so dumb.
0: Yeah, obviously, alcohol involved, right?
2: I was going to ask, yeah.
0: It says police say that the two had been drinking and cooking when the argument turned into a physical fight.
3: Oh, they're cooks.
0: And then Gutierrez later turned himself in and was charged with murder.
1: That's so sad. And then, like, your family has to go through that. It's going to cause so much drama because I was, like, somebody's son. And then, you know, that's probably, I don't know, the tia or her sister.
0: The problem is people like Nicasio in the comments. Here's a coincidence. His name is Nick. At It's Nick's World said, I guess the cousin had the spiciest.
1: Jesus. Oh, my gosh. I hate reading comments, though. Like, on sad stories, there's always, like, these just...
2: But don't you run there just to see the toxicity?
3: A stupid situation calls for a stupid comment. So, yes.
2: But someone died.
0: Yeah, like, if he was in the hospital or something, but this dude passed away.
3: And your family that you... Like, this is crazy.
2: But people get in stupid arguments all the time when there's alcohol involved, and it's not really about the enchiladas. Then it turns into some bigger thing where they start bringing up stuff from the past, and they both are strapped, and that's how things get out of hand.
1: It's like, work on your anger, though, because I'm sure there was, like, situations where you knew that you had a bad temper before that.
0: Or work on your enchilada recipe.
3: Spices.
0: Yeah, right?
1: Oh, my gosh.
0: Jesus, Nicasio made me do it. Yeah, he handed me that note. Dude, relationship dopamine.

0: mean, right? Like the honeymoon phase.
1: Mm-hmm. Yeah.
0: They say it only lasts 18 months.
2: Dang, they put a number on it.
0: The Italians have figured out a way around it.
3: Ooh. Okay.
0: Let's share it with you. Next.
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0: So the honeymoon phase, aka the dopamine from a new partner, they say it may last around 18 months, but Italians may have figured out how to spark that feeling again.
1: Ooh,
0: by
1: wow.
0: finding something new. You have to run under a brick and hit it with your head, and then you get a mushroom.
2: Hey, it's me, Mario.
0: Stupid. No. Okay, so what you call love fading may actually be novelty fading. So it says at the beginning, your partner feels unpredictable and everything seems fresh and unfamiliar. Over time, your brain gets to know them, their habits, their reactions, their routines, and the person may not have changed. The mystery has simply faded. Uh-oh. So the Italian idea is change the environment and not the partner. So you need to try something that neither of you do. Like visit a new town, try a different restaurant, take a class together, cook a dish outside of what you've made before. Same person, but a different experience. And it says this matters because novelty can change the way you experience someone. You notice new reactions. You discover different sides of them. You see that everyday routines can easily hide, you know, who they are.
3: Right.
0: Mm-hmm. That makes sense, I think. Serena does not seem intrigued
4: in this
0: at all.
4: I am. I'm listening. No, I think it makes a lot of sense because if you're going to, like, your favorite restaurants all the time, like, you're still stuck in a routine. Like, you're still not getting out of your routine. So you're probably having the same conversations, the same, like...
3: And giving the same meal every time because you're afraid of trying something
0: else. But do you
3: feel
0: this is possible when you have kids?
4: I mean, yeah, you just have to plan it out. It's like you can't be, I guess, spontaneous with it. It just has to be like, oh, like a date night on a Friday. We're going to go do something like new. We're going to try, I don't know, like a paint class or...
3: That's boring.
1: Is a threesome something new?
0: I mean, yeah.
3: For you?
0: But would you do that with your girl? A lot of people say that they wouldn't do that with their actual partner because they feel it could like
3: mess it
0: jade
3: up.
0: Them eventually or mess it up.
4: What is it?
0: A threesome.
3: That's true.
4: Oh.
1: I'd have to be like super drunk.
3: You're talking about another man, right?
1: No, another girl, man.
4: I have a friend who she was married and she did say that they had threesomes and that did hurt their marriage because then it was always like that's what he wanted.
0: Yeah, of course, because he wants the other person. He's looking forward to the thrill of the new person, not necessarily the experience with
3: the
0: girl.
3: Do you think you could be like that couple that invites another person in and then eventually stops doing that? Could you put the toothpaste back in the tube?
0: You know who's trying to do that right now? Monique.
3: Really?
0: Yeah, comedian Monique.
3: Really?
0: I didn't even know she had an open marriage. And she said that she is trying to put an end to it now.
4: I'd say, do you have to, I mean, maybe not everyone, but outgrow things because you grow as a person and maybe that's not your thing anymore. But
0: it's probably just a quick kink.
4: Or like, yeah, but I guess it would be hard if it's like it's still your partner's thing.
1: We have some homework to do.
0: While we're talking about this, I mean, perfect transition. How often do people have sex by age, right? So we'll throw your name. Matt already knows he's having none. I mean, you can tell by that reaction. We'll do everyone's age, and then we'll judge by the chart. Next.
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20: All right, y'all, let's do a little test, okay? How often are people having sex by age? Okay, so Serena, you are 36 years old?
21: Yes.
20: Okay, so we're going to, you know, be a little transparent.
22: The survey says?
20: It says you're supposed to be having it at least once per week.
21: That's not happening.
22: What the heck?
20: It doesn't give reasoning or anything. It's just saying. And then the average frequency for your age, Serena, is 70 to 90 times per year.
21: Well, yeah, that's not happening.
22: Okay, say she isn't doing it once a week. Does pleasuring count?
20: We're not going to get that deep.
22: Okay. Yeah, I'm just saying.
20: He always finds a way to make it creepy.
22: Bro, no, we not creepy. That, just in general.
20: I am off the chart. All right, hold on. So, Nicasio, you're 35, so you fit into this. Chart. So, are you doing it once a week? Be real.
22: Once a week?
20: Yeah.
22: Probably bi-weekly.
20: Okay, I get that.
22: Bi?
20: I'm 39, so I'm right on the end of this. And I feel like I'm probably the same as Nicasio, maybe once every 2 weeks.
22: Yeah, and Whoa. It's just like,
20: bro, I'm so tired, bro. Bro, y'all don't understand this schedule. I mean, it doesn't matter. No one cares.
22: Crazy.
20: But I'm so tired. And I feel like this is why I want to go test my testosterone and do the whole thing. Because I don't know. But it's just, by the time we finish the radio show, then I try and work out every day. Like, literally every day. And then I travel Thursday through Sunday. And then it's just, it's a lot. And I'm very tired. No excuses. I should be pumping and humping.
22: Yeah.
23: But it's probably the traveling is the worst part of it.
20: For sure.
23: Jet lag. And
22: for
23: all.
22: Me, it's just, like, I'm just so, like, locked in, and I'm worried about my fitness.
20: Don't worry, guys. I just cut his mic off.
23: Thank you.
20: Okay, let's talk to Matt. You are 46.
23: I wish.
20: Okay.
23: 47.
20: Well, to be clear, it says that you should be doing, it says 0.5 to 1 per week. Now, I don't know if 0.5 would be the self-pleasure that Nicasio was talking about.
23: But if that's the case, I am on the upper end. I'm good.
20: Here's the thing. Okay, so my business partner, Mikey, not to put him on blast.
23: He's 56.
20: He is 53.
23: Oh.
20: It says Mikey should be having sex 2 to 4 times per month.
22: So if it's any more than that, he can have a heart attack.
20: Let's talk to Mikey.
2: I know you guys think I'm capping. However, when I recently had a live-in girlfriend, it was like minimum 4 times a week, most of the time 6 times a week.
5: Yeah, boy.
20: I feel like sometimes Mikey's overcompensating. That's a lot of sex.
23: Yeah, but I see she was a little freaky.
20: How do you know?
23: I mean, I got that vibe.
21: Oh, my gosh. Wow.
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0: So Bobby reached out. I guess his ex's sister is sliding into his DMs trying to hook up.
1: Oh, yes.
0: We need context. We need context first. Let's have Serena read the DM that Bobby sent, and then we'll talk all about it.
2: My ex and I have been broken up for almost 3 years now. Keep in mind, she's the one that cheated on me. Last week, out of nowhere, her younger sister DM'd me and basically asked me to go grab drinks with her so we could catch up. She and I always got along great, and I can't lie. I'm interested in seeing where this goes. Would this make me a terrible person? My ex is already married with kids, so what's the harm?
0: I don't know. I feel like it's been a long enough time that's gone by. If you guys have a cool connection, who cares what the ex thinks? Like,
3: you're not with them
0: anymore.
3: Yes.
2: It just sounds crazy because this is the sister.

0: And I feel like you probably have a little bit of, like, I don't know, pettiness because she cheated on you. So are you doing this to get her back?
1: Oh,
0: I don't
1: revenge.
0: Know. Yes. Uh-huh. Just a messy situation.
2: I have a friend that did this. Slept with his ex's sister.
0: This doesn't make it right.
1: Oh, my God.
3: Didn't work out, though? He ended up with the sister?
2: It wasn't... The purpose was not to be together for longer than the night.
3: Oh, okay.
1: Oh,
3: okay.
1: Yeah.
3: So it did work out.
1: That worked out.
2: It was a win, I think.
3: Yeah.
2: Let's talk to Corey and get her thoughts on it. She seems against it. We'll let her break it all down next.
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0: Okay, we have Corey on the line. I need your thoughts on this, Corey. Bobby reached out because his ex's sister is sliding into his DMs. I guess he's been broken up with his ex for about 3 years. Keep in mind, she cheated on him.
1: Oh.
0: And now, last week, out of nowhere, the ex's younger sister DM'd him basically saying, like, yo, we should grab drinks and catch up.
2: Don't do it.
0: Corey, thoughts?
3: I think that sister, first of all, is scandalous. I can't imagine my sister doing something like that. And secondly, if it didn't work out with the sister, what makes it would work out with the other one? I think there's plenty of fish in the sea, and he should just keep on looking because there's nothing good that's going to come from that, whether it's family drama or just not working out with that girl.
2: Exactly. Why would you want to bring that drama into your life?
3: That's weird. No.
1: Maybe she just acts better than her sister. Like, you know, some people are just mature than others.
3: Yeah, I guess so. But, I mean, he could find someone else that's mature that's not her sister.
1: Like the mom?
3: Is she single? I don't know.
0: Oh, damn.
4: Coming up next.
0: All right, celebrity gossip, man. Tea Time is coming up next on Tino Cochino Radio. And today we're talking about what?
2: Snooki from Jersey Shore shared a major update on her cancer battle and has an important message for women.
0: I didn't even know she had cancer.
2: Wow. Yes, it was a thing.
0: I had no idea. Yeah. All right, we'll talk all about it next.
4: What's up? 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

0: Snooki, she, I did not know, has cancer or had cancer. Mm-hmm. She has an update. It's a whole thing. Celebrity gossip. Spill it, please.
1: She made the announcement 7 months ago that she had stage one cervical cancer, but she's officially cancer-free.
2: Nice.
1: She underwent a hysterectomy back in July and says that doctors were able to get everything out. And she did say that women need to get their pap smears every year because she put it off for a very long time. And yeah, like, you know, like, this could have been a lot worse if she waited even longer.
2: Yeah, get checked.
0: You don't think about going to the doctor when you're young. You're just like, ah, whatever, I'm living. I'll worry about it when I'm older. But then when you get older, you see people dying now at like 45.
3: Oh,
0: I know.
1: Yikes. Well, even like they changed the, I guess, I don't know, requirements for it. Because it used to be yearly. And they're like, oh, well, if everything's good, then you can get it every 5 years now. But I'm like, but stuff can happen in 5 years. Get it yearly.
0: Man, yeah. I'm setting up for my body scan. I started looking into it. I'm going to get it all scheduled, I think, for probably October.
2: Yeah, my friend did. Said it was easy and like a really good peace of mind. Once
0: I'm excited.
2: Yeah.
1: Remember, I just mentioned my husband's like toe blister.
0: Oh. So it just sounds gross.
1: Okay,
0: right?
1: It does, but he just went to the dermatologist and it's a benign tumor.
2: Oh my God.
0: Oh, wow.
2: Benign's good, though.
1: Yes.
2: Benign's good.
1: Uh huh. I mean, they're still going to send it in to like just confirm everything, but I'm like, oh my God.
3: Where's he putting his foot at?
0: How dirty are your floors? Aw. apparently, I'm an Uber driver now. It's kind of cool. I'll talk about it with you guys next.
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0: had an interesting experience recently, man. I was in Arkansas for a comedy show.
1: That is interesting.
0: Because who else goes to Arkansas, you know? And I was leaving. I got into my Uber, and the guy just, like, opened up and started talking to me. And I know it sounds rude, but I clicked quiet. Like, you know, that's an option.
2: Yeah.
0: And I hate when they don't follow the rules. I'm like, why is the option there? It was just because it was early. And he just talking, and it was whatever. I'm hearing him out. And then we started talking about kids, and I was like, bro, I don't want kids. It's not my thing. And he was like, man, no, I get that. Like, I have kids, and I don't know if I'd do it again.
1: Yeah.
0: And I was like, what is it about the kids? And he was like, bro, it's just, once you have kids, your hopes and dreams, I don't mean to sound sad, but they go out the window because now you have to focus on your kids' hopes and dreams. And he's like, don't get me wrong, I love my kids, but I realize that when I have a little bit of alone time and I try to focus on myself, I catch myself, I can't even find what I want to do or think about me because I have to put all of them first. And when I talk to my partner about it, it's just soccer practice or t-ball or whatever. And it's just kids. And so not only do I not have time for me, I don't have time for my partner. And it's to the point where we sleep in separate rooms.
3: That's
0: so
3: nice.
0: We can kind of have a little bit of peace. He literally said, I think if we could afford it, we would be divorced, but we can't afford to do
3: that's
0: it.
3: Sad.
0: And it turned into this whole thing. He started crying, and then he swerved. We almost hit a car, and then we switched, and I started driving.
1: You got in the car and drove?
0: Because I already got into one Uber accident in Chicago, and that scared me.
3: Did he tip you?
0: No. He talked trash about my driving.
3: Oh, wow.
0: Like, he was very rude about it. Bro, it's a whole thing, man. I talked about it. I would love for you guys to watch it and go check it out. It's on my YouTube. It's at Tino Cochino. That is at Tino Cochino. YouTube.com/Tino Cochino. Whatever. Go listen to my emotional Uber driver story.
1: Oh, my God.
0: It was wild. Dude, there's a lady explaining how no matter what you do for women, fellas, it's just, it's never going to be enough.
3: Oh, gosh.
2: Oh, we know this.
0: This is coming from a woman, Serena. I don't know. It might be valid. We'll listen to her next.
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7: Now, I haven't heard this yet, so it might be all bullshit. But
8: oh my God.
7: I want to listen together and then we'll discuss. There's a woman explaining how no matter what you do for women, it simply will never be enough.
9: Somebody has to say it, and I'm going to be the one to say it. Men, no matter how much you do for a woman, it's never going to be enough. She's never going to be happy. She's always going to find something to complain about, something you could be doing better, something you could be doing differently. So just either don't date or learn to ignore her nagging, because she will find something to complain about. And it's not even your fault. You could be the best guy in the world, doing everything for her, providing her with the best life ever, and she'll still find something to be unhappy about. It's not you. It's her.
8: God.
7: Serena, why do you do this?
10: That's dumb, because I feel like there are some women who are going to want everything all the time, and they're going to want more and more and more and more and more. And run. But there's like women who just want the simple things. Like, she just wants your attention. She just wants your love. Like, she wants to spend time with you and build a life together.
8: I mean, she's not necessarily just saying that materialistic things. Like, it can be you wanting his time during football season. It's like, just let him enjoy the game.
10: You okay, you got
8: Serena.
10: Me there. Yeah. Oh. Love me.
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0: to going through your man's phone. She has decided to make this list and share it with the world.
1: Yes. Well, there's really only one rule, and that's just you got to dig deeper. So don't go through the text messages. You got to go through the emails, and you got to go through the deleted folders, and you just really got to search. But I did a video on this, and what's funny is that there's things that I didn't even know about. Somebody said, don't forget the App Store. You can see what he downloaded in the last few months. Also, look at Google history. In my activity, you can still pull it up even if he deleted it. And then someone else said, look at the shared notes. You can apparently have that on iPhone. So I guess he's like, I don't know, keeping tabs on the other girl on his shared notes. And then another one said, if you go to their Google Maps, you could see where they went.
0: Or you could just be with someone you trust.
1: This is true. Also, disclaimer, I think it's a felony to also go through your man's phone. So, I mean, do this at your own
2: risk.
1: Is
2: it a felony?
1: I think so.
2: So how many times you committed this felonious act,
1: Serena? Oh, gosh, too many to count.
2: Oh, my God.
0: That's crazy. Why, though?
1: I don't know. I was like, crazy back then.
3: I feel like when people go looking, like investigating their partner, I feel like they never even loved them from the first place. Like, they're trying to get out of the relationship.
1: And some of this, like, this was coming from some men. So I'm like, ooh, you guys are being sneaky, but also you're giving us the tea.
3: I've never looked at my girl's phone like that.
0: Why are you even talking about this now if you're saying this was a past thing?
1: Because I gotta let the ladies know. Because I know there's someone that... How to go through your man's phone if you're gonna do it.
3: I tell my girl all the time, don't go looking for something you don't want to find.
0: Oh, you came up with that? That's crazy, because I never heard it before.
3: It's nuts. Latino Casino Radio.
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20: 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Ice.

0: Okay, so Serena decided to make a list for all the ladies out there of just, you know, the proper ways to go through your man's phone. Mm-hmm. And she feels you need to dig a little bit deeper. Priscilla's on the line, and she actually is on the opposite side of it. God Ooh. Bless her.
1: But she still has some rules.
0: Let's see. Go ahead. The floor is yours, Priscilla.
2: So I personally don't condone in looking through your partner's phone. However, I've had my fair share of toxic moments where I felt like I had to look through the phone. And yes, you're right, Serena. I've looked through emails because most of the time if they're doing something sketchy, their email on there. Social media apps.
3: Okay, say if you do find something, right? Are you going to leave them right away? Or are you going to stay there and work it out? Because if you're going to stay there and work it out, then you pretty much did all this for nothing.
2: No, really. You look like a dummy. I guess it's just depending on what you find. I mean, if it's finding out that they're meeting up with someone, obviously you're going to leave. I mean, that's my personal opinion. But yet again, there's people that stay. So you're right. Why even look?
0: Let's just admit it. At the end of the day, if your partner's doing everything that they're supposed to do, you wouldn't be looking for it elsewhere.
3: Oh, damn. Oh, damn.
2: Exactly. Oh, exactly. You're right. My mom's Hispanic. She always says this to me. She's like, your husband will go look for things that they're not receiving at home. So make sure that your husband's happy with everything that's going on at home so he doesn't feel the need to go look elsewhere.
0: There you go. How long you been a queen, girl? How long you been a queen?
2: I've been with my man for 16 years.
3: And you never let him leave the house hungry or horny, right?
2: Exactly.
4: Yeah, boy.
3: You know what I'm saying?
0: So how old is too old to go to a club? Have we aged out of it? We'll talk all about it next.
5: 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Ooh.

0: So how old is too old to be in the club?
1: I think once you reach 21, that's like where you stop. Yeah.
2: Yeah, that's pretty old.
3: 26.
2: 26?
3: 26, surely.
2: Stand by that?
3: I stand by that.
4: If you're age

0: graduate at 3, go invest in a 401k, bro.
1: If you're young and turn in the heart, it doesn't really matter.
2: I'm gonna say like 38.
3: It's never too old.
2: Never too old?
3: I'm 101 and I'm still going out. They gonna love me. They gonna love me.
4: The one is so stupid. 21. You should stop going out at 21. You can't get in those places until you turn 21, fool.
5: Yeah.
4: That makes no sense. Serena, let's be real. You're 36 now.
6: Yes.
4: Full-on grown woman.
6: Uh-huh.
4: What are your thoughts on going to the club? You did, for your birthday recently, want to do a big pool party.
6: For me, I don't like going to the club every weekend, but if like someone was like, oh, I want to do this for my birthday, like I don't mind going, and I've seen people older than me there, and I never like feel weird about it. I'm like, maybe they're just enjoying life and enjoying themselves. Like, I don't know, celebrating. Like, if you want
4: to
6: be...
4: seem to agree. I heard that in your voice. What is it?
5: I can't really get my take on it, because I've been there since I was 17. I was in and out of clubs 17 years old.
4: No.
5: Like, I practically lived there. I don't know. I feel like...
6: I used to see you at the men's club.
4: All men's?
6: Oh,
5: I mean, since we're going there, Serena, I thought you were a little too old at your pool party.
6: It was a pool party.
5: I know, but it's just, you know, it's just...
6: You're younger than me.
5: I know, but it's just, y'all look old out there. Like, it's just, there's nothing...
6: That's a lie, because everybody there was, like, in their 60s.
5: There was two girls that you invited. They were in their 20s, and they look like they belong there.
6: You're just hating now.
5: You guys look like you're babysitting them.
4: Visually, depending on if we're talking that, I think 35 plus is too old for the club. If we're talking a visual look, because everyone looks younger. But if you feel young at heart, then I feel like you still go out and have fun. Who cares what anyone thinks?
6: Yeah, exactly.
4: But if we're just talking looks, I really think it depends on your skincare.
6: But I also feel like as long as you're not acting a fool and like falling down everywhere and, you know, like just being like a mess, then go enjoy yourself if that's what you want
5: to
6: do.
5: If you're going to go to the club, like don't sit there and be like, you know, all bitter, like, oh, like, you know, don't talk to me. I'm just here to have a good time. Like, no, like, you know, buy people drinks, accept drinks, dance with random people.
4: What I was going to say, too, depending on how old you are and how serious of a relationship you're in, I think there's got to be boundaries. You know this.
6: The last time I went to the club, somebody did offer to buy me a drink, and I did say no, but it's because he wanted to, like, how he said, borrow me. I'm like, oh, no.
5: I mean, if he borrows you a drink, give him a song.
6: No.
4: Give him a song.
5: Yeah.
4: What is she, a stripper? Serena, women need 8 to 10 uninterrupted hours of sleep. Do you agree?
6: Oh, that would be so amazing.
4: There's an actual name for this. We'll share it with you next.
7: New music.
6: Yeah.
7: Turn it up. 95.7. The

0: women apparently need way more sleep than men. It says, according to this study, dramatically more. It said a man can get away with 7 hours, but a woman needs 8 to 10 uninterrupted hours of sleep.
1: It's because they talk too much.
0: When's the last time, Serena, you slept 8 to 10 hours straight?
2: Gosh, I couldn't even tell you.
0: And like literally years?
2: Probably. Well, no, because we've had like work trips where like I don't take my kids.
1: Oh, yeah.
2: And I don't. Yeah. And I sleep pretty good then. But yeah, like when I'm home, we don't sleep uninterrupted because like, you know, our kids, we put our kids in their rooms. But then like my daughter will wake up in the middle of the night or like my son wakes up.
0: This says that it's built into where a woman's hormones are made. It says the name for it is hormonal reserves. And the supply the body has to build in advance. So like tomorrow you have something to run on. It says women spend theirs every day. Most men don't. So women kind of deplete their natural energy in a sense. Mm-hmm. And it's like a cell phone battery. You got to charge it up.
2: Yeah.
0: And you know, once your phone gets to a certain amount of percentage, it starts acting kind of glitchy.
1: Yeah.
0: It's the same thing.
2: I do feel really good when I get at least 7 hours of sleep. But if I don't get sleep for one night, I could function the next day. But yeah, I can't do 2 days in a row of like bad sleep. They're
1: running on fumes.
0: Yeah. It says literally the reason men don't need as much is because of their
1: testosterone
0: lower area. The two buddies that are hanging.
1: Oh, really?
0: Yeah, yeah, yeah. That it produces 97 to 98% of the adrenals or whatever it's called.
1: What?
0: It all comes from there, yeah.
3: I wonder if I messed mine up by getting a vasectomy.
1: Yeah, you took it out.
3: No wonder I'm so tired.
2: Sleeping.

0: man.
1: I still want to get one.
2: You should.
0: What? Oh, I thought you already got it.
1: No, no, I didn't get it yet. I was supposed to go for the appointment, and the radio station was trying to get an endorsement to give me a free one. I was like, oh, that's cool. And then I never heard back, so I think I got to pay. But
2: yeah, it's $500.
1: But I'm gonna do it. Yours were only $500. They quoted me $1,000.
2: Really?
1: Yeah, yeah.
2: Well, mine was, I don't know, maybe nine years ago.
1: That's the guy that sees a sign and says $200 divorce, and he's like, that's the one.
3: Gotta save money.
4: He's got marbles.
1: Pets can improve kids' mental health, except for one. That'll actually make it worse.
2: Uh-oh.
1: I'm going to tell you that pet next.
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2: So apparently pets can improve kids' mental health. That's awesome. Yeah. But there is one that can actually make things worse. Serena, what is the pet and why are things so bad?
3: It is a cat.
4: Damn it.
2: Our producer Matt has a cat. Been having cats around his kids and they're always complaining. This all makes sense.
3: The study did say they don't know if the cats actually caused the problems and maybe the kids did already have like some type of emotional or behavioral health problem and they're choosing the cats because it's lower maintenance. Yeah. But they're saying also like, you know, kids get these like strong emotional bonds to their family pets and cats are kind of more independent. So yeah. Maybe they don't have that emotional attachment like that kids need.
4: True.
5: So they give a complex basically. They want to go pet the cat and love the cat and the cat just walks away.
3: Yeah. But cats do have like that little like I'm better than you attitude.
5: That's what I love about it.
2: Just like the owner.
5: Yeah, what are you trying to say?
2: That you're just like that cat. You act a little better than your kids when they come up to you for love. You shrug them off.
4: But how lazy is that? That you chose a cat.
2: Your name's Matt. It rhymes with cat.
5: That's right.
3: Oh my gosh.
2: Matt is napping.
5: But I have a cat that's like more like a dog. He is very friendly. He's very like snuggly and cuddly. I take him for walks. So it's
2: just because
5: so
2: you walk weird. Him does not make him a dog.
5: I know. But he does act dog-ish. He's not like one of those cats that just like claws your face when he's done being held or like hides under a couch all day.
4: Did you pick a cat because they live longer and you don't want to have to go through that grief again from your dying dogs?
5: That's part of it, yeah.
3: Oh gosh, it's terrible that
2: Matt,
3: part
2: you need
3: with the
2: therapy.
3: Dog. Something interesting too about the study was that dogs and birds, it didn't really show like any significant difference. Like it didn't show like kids got better with their mental health, but pets like rabbits, hamsters, fish, turtles, and salamanders showed that these kids had better mental health.
5: If you have a pet bird, you're a piece of crap human. Let that thing fly. Clip their wings. I hate that.
4: I feel like this pet should be a goldfish because it dies within the first week.
2: It's kind of traumatizing when you like get a fish from the fair and
4: from
2: it dies.
4: Yeah.
5: Yeah, you got to flush it down the toilet.
3: My son still talks about his fish that died like four years ago when he was two.
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1: All right, man, it's game time. Are you smarter than Nicasio? If you've never played before, it's really easy. Nicasio sets you up with a trivia question. He gives you three multiple choice answers. If you can pick the right one, then we get you hooked up with the prize. So listen carefully. This is the question of the day.
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1: 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Are you smarter than Nicasio? 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

0: All right, we're playing Are You Smarter Than Nicasio? Isabel is on the line, I think. You there?
1: Yeah, I'm here.
0: All right, we're playing Are You Smarter Than Nicasio? You're going to get three multiple choice answers. All we need you to do is pick the right one. If you can do that, then we will get you hooked up, okay?
1: Okay.
2: Jimmy Fallon was a cast member of which sketch comedy show before his late night hosting career? 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
1: B.
0: It's B, you got it!
3: Yeah.
0: Congratulations.
1: Thank you.
0: We had the super funny Alfred Robles on the show. Yeah. We chopped it up about a lot. His new special is on Hulu right now streaming, which is a dope look. But for Alfred, he's one of those comedians that, like, even if you don't follow him, you're getting served his clips. And it's all about, like, you know, dating and drama. And it was cool to talk about that and, like, how he found that as his niche. I want to share it with you next.
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0: Comedian Alfred Robles is currently on tour. Yeah. Vatos with Gatos. I can't even say it fast. Vatos with Gatos tour is going on right now. He's got a lot happening, man. His special just dropped on Hulu, which is a dope look. It's presented by Kevin Hart. I mean, he's killing it. Now, specifically with Alfred, what's dope is he really found his niche on social media and posting these clips with the crowd and their drama-filled stories and hooking up and fighting, and it's just been crazy. But how did he figure out that niche?
1: It was an accident, bro. This guy just wanted to come up on stage and talk to me. And I go, yeah, come up. My fiance is cheating. I don't know what to do. And then there, I saw how the crowd loved it. And I said, you know what? I could do this everywhere I go. There's cheaters in every city, bro.
2: You become like our Mexican therapist, bro. Everybody just wants to vent now. It's like, Alfred.
1: I don't know if that's a good thing or a bad thing, but I'm there for it, bro.
0: You can stream the entire conversation, which is really, really good, on our weekly podcast. It's Is Anyone Listening? It just dropped. So wherever you stream your favorite podcast, search for Is Anyone Listening? Tino Gochino, and there it is. What I think is important about that, though, it shows, like, a lot of people just in life get very complacent, and they're just going in the direction. He could have been doing that, but, that guy could have came on stage, and they could have done a quick moment, and then he could have kept it moving. He saw in that moment how engaged they were and that this was a thing. And he was like, this could be something. And he grabbed it and he ran with it. And look what it turned into all these years later. I mean, he didn't say specifically when that was, but it had to have been a long time ago because these clips have been going crazy. He was on the road with Gabriel Iglesias for so long. So you can be complacent and just keep doing your day-to-day, or keep your eyes on the prize and be very aware. And when something happens, grab it and run with it.
3: And also, like, I feel like people hate being cheated on, but they love hearing about other people being cheated on.
0: Love drama. Yeah. I mean, think about every dating show that's out. People don't watch it to actually find love. They watch it for the drama within the relationship.
4: For sure. It's like my barber. I cheat on him all the time.
0: You are actually kind of hoary with barbers.
4: I think so. I'd rather do it there than with my girl. You know, like,
0: what are you doing with this barber?
4: Well, not with
0: exactly.
5: Coming up next.
0: All right, celebrity gossip, man. Tea time is coming up next on Tino Gochino Radio. And today we're talking about what?
3: Snooki from Jersey Shore shared a major update on her cancer battle and has an important message for women.
0: I didn't even know she had cancer. Wow.
3: Yes, it was a thing.
0: I had no idea. Yeah. All right, we'll talk all about it next.
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0: All right, y'all, tea time. Let's talk Snooki. I did not know she had cancer. Mm-hmm. She has an update. It's a whole thing. Celebrity gossip. Spill it, please.
1: She made the announcement 7 months ago that she had stage 1 cervical cancer, but she's officially cancer-free.
2: Nice.
1: She underwent a hysterectomy back in July and says that doctors were able to get everything out. And she did say that women need to get their pap smears every year because she put it off for a very long time. And yeah, like, you know, like, this could have been a lot worse if she waited even longer.
2: Yeah, get checked.
0: You don't think about going to the doctor when you're young. You're just like, whatever, I'm living. I'll worry about it when I'm older. But then when you get older, you see people dying now at like 45.
3: Oh,
0: I mean, yeah.
2: Yikes.
1: Well, even like they changed the, requirements for it. Because it used to be yearly. And they're like, well, if everything's good, then you can get it every 5 years now. But I'm like, but stuff can happen in 5 years.
0: Man, yeah. I'm setting up for my body scan. I started looking into it. I'm going to get it all scheduled, I think, for probably October.
3: Yeah, my friend did. Said it was easy and like a really good peace of mind. Once
0: I'm excited.
3: Yeah.
1: Remember, I just mentioned my husband's like toe blister.
2: Oh. No.
0: So
2: it
0: just sounds gross.
1: Okay,
0: right?
1: It does, but he just went to the dermatologist and it's a benign tumor.
3: Oh my God.
0: Oh, wow.
3: Benign's good, though.
1: Yes.
3: Benign's good.
1: Uh huh. I mean, not they're still going to send it in to like just confirm everything, but I'm like, oh my God.
2: Where's he putting his foot at?
0: How dirty are your floors? Aw. apparently, I'm an Uber driver now. It's kind of cool. I'll talk about it with you guys next.
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5: The people.

0: I had an interesting experience recently, man. I was in Arkansas for a comedy show.
1: That is interesting.
0: Because who else goes to Arkansas, you know? And I was leaving. I got into my Uber, and the guy just, like, opened

0: opened up and started talking to me. And I know it sounds rude, but I clicked quiet. Like, you know, that's an option.
1: Yeah.
0: And I hate when they don't follow the rules. I'm like, why is the option there? It was just because it was early. And he just talking, and it was whatever. I'm hearing him out. And then we started talking about kids, and I was like, bro, I don't want kids. It's not my thing. And he was like, man, no, I get that. Like, I have kids, and I don't know if I do it again.
2: Yeah.
0: And I was like, what is it about the kids? And he was like, bro, it's just, once you have kids, your hopes and dreams, I don't mean to sound sad, but they go out the window because now you have to focus on your kids' hopes and dreams. And he's like, don't get me wrong, I love my kids, but I realize that when I have a little bit of alone time and I try to focus on myself, I catch myself, I can't even find what I want to do or think about me because I have to put all of them first. And when I talk to my partner about it, it's just soccer practice or t-ball or whatever. And it's just kids. And so not only do I not have time for me, I don't have time for my partner. And it's to the point where we sleep in separate rooms.
3: Oh,
0: so we can kind of have a little bit of peace.
3: From each other?
0: He literally said, I think if we could afford it, we would be divorced, but we can't afford to do it.
3: Oh, that's sad.
0: And it turned into this whole thing. He started crying, and then he swerved. We almost hit a car, and then we switched, and I started driving.
2: Oh. You got out of the car and drove?
0: Because I already got into one Uber accident in Chicago, and that scared me.
3: Did he tip you?
0: No. He talked trash about my driving.
3: Oh, wow.
0: Like, he was very rude about it. Bro, it's a whole thing, man. I talked about it. I would love for you guys to watch it and go check it out. It's on my YouTube. It's at Tino Cochino. That is at Tino Cochino. YouTube.com/Tino Cochino. Whatever. Go listen to my emotional Uber driver story.
1: Oh, my
0: it
1: God.
0: Was wild. Dude, there's a lady explaining how no matter what you do for women, fellas, it's just, it's never going to be enough.
3: Oh, gosh.
1: Oh, we know this.
0: This is coming from a woman, Serena. I don't know. Oh, it might be valid. That's we'll true. Listen to her next.
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7: Now, I haven't heard this yet, so it might be all bullshit. But,
8: oh my gosh,
7: I want to listen together and then we'll discuss. There's a woman explaining how no matter what you do for women, it simply will never be enough.
9: Somebody has to say it, and I'm going to be the one to say it. Men, no matter how much you do for a woman, it's never going to be enough. She's never going to be happy. She's always going to find something to complain about, something you could be doing better, something you could be doing differently. So just either don't date or learn to ignore her nagging, because she will find something to complain about. And it's not even your fault. You could be the best guy in the world, doing everything for her, providing her with the best life ever, and she'll still find something to be unhappy about. It's not you. It's her.
8: God.
7: Serena, why do you do this?
10: That's dumb, because I feel like there are some women who are going to want everything all the time, and they're going to want more and more and more and more and more. And run. But there's like women who just want the simple things. Like, she just wants your attention. She just wants your love. Like, she wants to spend time with you and build a life together.
8: I mean, she's not necessarily just saying that materialistic things. Like, it can be you wanting his time during football season. It's like, just let him enjoy the game.
10: You okay, you got Serena. Me there. Yeah.
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1: Broke business. 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Damn. 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I'm a slam. Jam freak. I like my Mac touching yams.

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1: And then they put that thing on my arm and it squeezes me, but it doesn't hurt.
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1: Sometimes.
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1: 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Ice.

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Please don't put me to the test. 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

And I know you think that I ain't see it. And I know you ain't got a car, don't make me go and buy you a little Prius. On the camera, we can call it even. Friends are like the autumn, every year they leaving. And I'ma rake them in the pile, throw them in the bag, tie them up and leave them.

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I ain't even like that. I ain't no mama wife.

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1: Turn it up. 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

0: lunch, or dinner. And don't forget the coffee. Try the new cream cold brew in caramel, mocha, or vanilla. Or treat yourself to the new s'mores frosted coffee. New flavors, new favorites. Here now at Chick-fil-A in Santa Maria. It'll be our pleasure to serve you.
1: Ram 29, diesel right, 4x4, Santa Maria on one. Ready, set, hut, hut.
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1: I'm calling the winning play. Big savings are taking the field at Santa Maria Chrysler Dodge Jeep Ram. Martine, you want to be on the team roster?
2: I thought I was already on the team, Mark.
1: Come on, Martine. This is team savings, and we need a running back.
2: 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How about a coach?
1: How about a water boy?
2: Really, Mark?
1: What? Hydration is very important.
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